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0: 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Count this money, you know what I'm saying?
1: Yeah, yeah.
0: Hey yo, put the grants over there in the safe, you know what I'm saying? Cause we spending these Jacksons. The Washingtons go to wifey, you know how that go.
1: I'm saying that's what this is all about, right?
0: What is it?
1: 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Yo, then what, man? 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

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Nothing so sad as a tear in vain. 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

0: la bonne musique, on est défoncé et je tombe sur la perle de la soirée.
1: Syllabe.
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3: Crowded in the corner of this dark smoke-filled room, the speakers loom. 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

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You might have missed your chance. Yeah, yeah, you might have missed your chance.

Newport, let me get a drag of your Newport. What'd he say? Bring it, nigga. Pull that trigger.